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2: Hello, my name is Nick, and thank you for joining me this evening. I am so glad that you are here. I am ready for the best hour of the entire day. It is New Music Hour here at WERS, and we are going to start off with an explosive new song. It's Blondshell with Heart Has to Work So Hard.

Michigander with Freaking Out. He is coming to Brighton Music Hall on November 10th. So I have a few months to find the exact same cozy sheep sweater that he wears in this music video, and I want to see if I can get him to sign it. We can be cozy twins. Coming up right now, it's Rostam.

0: Love Me Not by Grace Potter on 88.9. We show our love for the Boston music community every week by showcasing local talent on ERS Wicked Local Wednesday. 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Their debut album was released earlier this month. 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Coming up next, Death Cab for Cutie, The Mountain Goats, Halsey, and so much more.
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Death Cab for Cutie with Stone Over Water. And speaking of things over the water, for anyone still missing the Scots, today is National Bagpipe Appreciation Day. I'm celebrating by hiring a bagpiper to play me to sleep between the hours of 1 a.m. and 4 a.m. You're welcome, Brighton. Coming up right now, the Mountain Goats.

Lucid by Halsey on 88.9. Today is the legendary Juliana Hatfield's birthday. A big happy birthday to one of the best singer-songwriters to come out of Boston. Coming up right now, it's Goose.

That's Villanelle with Measly Means. On this day, back in 1807, Napoleon organized a rabbit hunt, only to be defeated when the thousands of tame bunnies swarmed the emperor looking for food rather than fleeing in terror like wild rabbits. Now, if Napoleon were English, then he could have just used the holy hand grenade of Antioch. Coming up right now, Sylvan Esso.

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0: Some more new music for you on 88.9 WERS. That's Chance to Bleed off of Kurt Vile's latest album, Philadelphia's Been Good to Me. My name is Nick. Thank you for joining me this evening. I am glad that you are here. Coming up right now, the Avett Brothers.
1: It's a

0: That's Emerson's very own Jules Grace with Back to Life. 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

That's another local legend, Jay Maskus, with Can't Believe We're Here on 88.9. My name is Nick. Thank you for joining me this evening. I hope you are able to go out and enjoy the beautiful weather we had today before it starts raining like the rest of the week. Coming up right now, the best thing to come out of Nevada other than me, the Killers.

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Access. 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

88.9 WERS, we are so glad you're with us tonight. And if you love tons of music in the morning, join George Knight starting at 6 for new and iconic tunes and quick headlines from the ERS student news team. 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

0: Street of Dreams, the latest from U2 on 88.9. 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

88.9 WERS, taking Boston to a dimension of Royal R&B plus some champagne soul. The Royal R&B, courtesy of Aretha, since you've been gone. We led with the fifth dimension, time and love. Perfect time, a Monday evening, and I got nothing but love for you. You know that, Boston. Welcome to The Secret Spot. Mo Wilkes here with you. We're going to introduce you to a new group with a nice legacy, the Womack Sisters. Jay Brown bringing that nice vibe and the Staples Singers taking us there. First on the spot and speaker, Van Hunt kicking up the nice soulful bluesy dust. Good evening. Welcome to The Spot.

0: Boston Secret Spot, streaming live at WERS.org, helping you discover a new group with an amazing legacy. I mean, their grandfather, soul pioneer, Sam Cooke, parents, Cecil and Linda Womack of Womack & Womack, their uncle, the legendary Bobby Womack. You kind of have to go into music if you're the Womack sisters. If I Let You, that was the name of the song. Mo Wilkes here with you. Hopefully everybody had a great weekend. Giving a quick shout out to my man, Robert Kinch. Got a chance to hang out with him and my boy, Vin. It was a nice time. And hopefully you had yourself a good time as well with Dita Nubian over the weekend. In less than 30 minutes, we got a secret spot to take you to a nice space and enjoy some music. Jay Brown is queued up, bringing the vibe. We also have the Staples Singers from that great movie. And I'll take you there. Shantae Moore, too. It's all on the way on the spot that knows how to rock it. Keep it locked. 88.9.
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88.9 WERS. Shantae Moore on the spot, always knowing how to set the soulful mood. Staples Singers from 1972. I'll Take You There. That was actually featured in the movie Barbershop, so I wasn't completely off. I was probably thinking more of Let's Do It Again. Javier Crazy, Jay Brown Vibe. Well, the weather's been a nice vibe these last couple of days. This evening, comfortable, partly cloudy skies, low 66. Then we get into the rain. Cloudiness for your Tuesday, rain showers also, high 78. Well, the weekend pick is at least Saturday. We get some relief. It's partly cloudy and 70 along the common across from our uncommon studios. Discovering Kayvon Edmonds in less than four, Alicia Keys, and a secret spot for you. First, enjoy and discover new PJ Morton. It's called Mutual. He'll be in town this Sunday.

hot chocolate. My manager be tripping and stuff, talking about we gotta use water, but I always use some milk and cream for you, cause I think you're kinda sweet. Anyway, you always got on some fly blue suit, and your cufflinks are shining all bright. So what you do?

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0: 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Beautiful ending and song from Alicia Keys. You Don't Know My Name. Discoveries after Seven's Kayvon Edmonds, solo now, covering Sade's No Ordinary Love. You know how I love Sade, and if you do a good cover, I'll give you some credit. We led with a new one also from PJ Morton and Mutual. And time for your secret spot, which has something to do with PJ Morton, who's going to be at the Wilbur Theater this Sunday, August 2nd, 8 p.m. So you got about 6 days to get yourself there. We already gave away some tickets, so I definitely want to give you some information. Best of luck to you as well. So enjoy that show. You might see yours truly there. We've got Robin Thicke queued up with Would That Make You Love Me? Nice up-tempo track. And an array ahead, including Chaka Khan and Rufus. In the next hour, some Donnie Hathaway, Godfather of Soul, and Janet.
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0: 88.9 WERS. That's right. Out of Sight R&B and some soul to believe in. The Godfather delivering the Out of Sight, James Brown. Before that, Donny Hathaway, I Believe to My Soul. Welcome to Hour 2. Mo here with you. I'm going to give you a discovery in Less Than 5 from Sam Henshaw with Wait Forever, and that's Less Than 5. Mariami, I Cried, and some Casey and JoJo for Secret Listeners and Love Ballad. First, Janet, On and On.
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0: 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Gets her inspiration from groups like Earth, Wind & Fire, Prince, as well as Toto. Talking about Daily and the song Slide. Also discovered Sam Henshaw out of the UK and Wait Forever. Good Monday evening. Mo Wilkes here with you. How are you? We do this 7 evenings a week, by the way. We give you R&B, soul, and slow jams. So, you know, do it every night if you can. Join us 10 p.m. to 2 a.m. You can make a little time for some good music and some good relaxation. In less than 30, another secret spot for you, as well as something I'm really happy about the return of. I'll let you know that. Mariami's queued up with I Cried. We also have Casey and JoJo for secret listeners in Four Corners with Love Ballad and some Alexander O'Neill.
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Alexander O'Neill, The Broken Heart Can Mend. Whispers, classic Olivia Lost and Turned Out. Casey and JoJo for Boston, Love Ballad, and a Mariami led I Cry. Partly cloudy skies this evening and overnight. We've been so spoiled these last three. Low's going to be 66. Then we'll start crying because Tuesday, cloudiness, rain shows up for a couple of days. High, 78. We get some relief as we get to Saturday, my secret pick. It's partly cloudy in 69 by Castle Island. We've got new Kalani, Sweet Nothing featuring Leon Thomas, Neo with Do You, and a secret spot. New Jilly, Don't Play.

0: 88.9 WERS Secret Spot. Neo with Do You. Discoveries from Kalani, her latest Sweet Nothings featuring Leon Thomas and Jill Scott. Back and not playing. Don't play. Mo Wilkes here with you on a Monday. Before we jump into Tuesday, another Secret Spot that takes you outdoors. It's Thursday evening, 6:30 p.m. over at the Rose Kennedy Greenway near Chinatown Park. Check out a free outdoor performance blending R&B, soul, funk from a Grammy-nominated local talent who got great energy. That would be Debo Ray and Band, who's been here, did some nice music too. So if you go, let them know that Mo from the Spot told you. SWV's queued up for Terry and Brockton with Use Your Heart. We also have Marvin Gaye to follow, Asking Something You Can't Turn Down, Boston's Own New Edition, even some Flowetry in the next hour. Keep it locked on the Spot.
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88.9 WERS, getting things comfortable. The Secret Spot with Floetry and Hey You. 90s Mona Lisa and You Said. Good Tuesday morning. Welcome to The Secret Spot. Mo Wilkes here with you. We've got Omar Wilson in less than 3 minutes covering Teddy. Come go with me. Silk for Secret Listeners. Meeting in my bedroom and some vintage Motown from Hattie Littles. First, Isaiah Falls, Taboo.

0: 88.9 Boston Secret Spot. Not everybody's going to be able to cover Teddy Pendergrass and go their own way. Omar Wilson has a nice layer to it. From a couple years back, Omar and Come Go With Me. We led with Isaiah Falls, new artist, and Taboo. Mo Wilkes here with you. Good morning, Secret listeners, third shifters. Happy Tuesday morning. Hopefully everybody embarking upon a great day. Hopefully the rest of your week is good as well. Please join us and tell your friends. You can always reach us at info@wers.org. Keep that handy. Sometimes we ask you to reach out to us and let us know you're there for some tickets. So info@wers.org. You can e-quest, you can shout, and you can enter to win sometimes. Silk is queued up for Secret listeners, Meeting in My Bedroom. Also, some Barbara Mason and Hattie Littles ahead.
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Love digging through the crates and finding a nice discovery. In fact, she was discovered after winning a local talent showcase in Detroit by Motown songwriter Clarence Paul, and got her song released officially in 1963 on Motown's Gordy Sub label. That great song, Your Love is Wonderful, Hattie Littles. And one other secret for you, she actually used to be an opening act for Marvin Gaye during the early 60s. Barbara Mason in there, You Never Loved Me at All. We led with Silk, Meeting in My Bedroom. Partly cloudy skies, guys, tonight a comfortable 66. Some clouds and rain today, high 78. Partly cloudy now and 68 along the Calm Ave Mall. We're going to discover new artist Joe Leone in less than five. Boney James, as well as Escape, taking us on a run for some nice reasons. First, Jermaine Jackson, Don't Take It Personal.

0: 88.9 Boston Secret Spot, Saxophone You. Boney James, Better With Time, featuring Bilal. Nice. Discover Joe Leone, new artist, God's favorite, and we led with Jermaine Jackson. Don't take it personal. Mo Wilkes here with you. Good morning, Secret listeners and third shifters. Feeling a little better now that I know that there's actually two good reasons for it. There's going to be a new Black Panther movie from Marvel Studios, and there's been a new casting of T'Challa. That would be T'Challa's son, Prince T'Challa, who's going to be played by David Johnson out of the UK. Looking forward to both of those things. That's cool. Good news. Escape is queued up with a nice cover of the Jones Girls classic, Who Can I Run To? We also have Earth, Wind & Fire featuring Philip Bailey, who can still hit those high notes with Reasons. And Bruno Mars and Anita Baker for Rozzy.
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88.9 WERS, just you, I, Jeremiah, and Bruno, just chilling out. Jeremiah with We, O-U-I. The latest one from Bruno Mars, Risk It All. Welcome to the fourth and final hour. No risk involved, only reward for you. If you listen, in one song in less than 10, we've got Tarika Blue, Dream Flower, Percy Sledge, Baby, Baby, Baby, and a favorite from Benny King, Stand By Me. First roar of Rosalind Dale, Anita Baker, the songstress, loving us to the letter at the spot.

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88.9 WERS, Boston's Secret Spot with Phyllis Hyman. And a rare 90s group from Phyllis, It's Not About You, It's About Me. Benny King taking us back, Stand By Me, and Percy Sledge on top, Baby, Baby, Baby. Well, baby, we got some clouds above, a few partly cloudy skies, overnight low 66. Into today, it will cloud up. It will definitely get rain-filled as well. High is going to be 78, so bear that in mind when you're going out. The weekend looks good, though. That's a good positive. It's clear in 68 near Waltham Center. BJ the Chicago Kid in one song in less than 4 minutes. Irene Cara for Secret Listeners. And closing with Eric Benet. 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

Lay back, light the fire, and slow down with the secret spot. Boston's home for R&B, soul, and slow jams on 88.9 WERF.

0: Winding Down. That's what we're doing at the Secret Spot. 88.9 DJ the Chicago Kid. All right. Also helped you discover new artist Jack Dine, Letting You Run, featuring Tone Stiff. I think we ran a nice musical race this evening, Monday into Tuesday. Hopefully you had a nice time. I'm back in less than 21 hours bringing Boston exciting R&B. Yes, an exciting R&B singer, along with some vintage pop, vocal, soul. Find out the two artists I'm going to kick things off with. You won't be disappointed. We have Chuck and Mac queued up with Powerful Love. Irene Cara in 3 minutes for Secret Listeners. Anyone Can See. And closing with Eric Benet. Love yourself first. Everything else falls in line. Peace and have a great evening with 88.9.
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0: 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Hey, I'm Izzy. 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

0: 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Thanks for joining me at this crazy hour. 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

0: 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I'm Izzy. Glad to have you here and glad to be sharing some new music together. 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

0: 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Whether you're just finally getting to bed or getting ready for an early start, I'm glad you're here. 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

0: Yes, Arlo Parks on 88.9 WERS with Beams, her brand new one. I got Biba Doobie ready to go. Speaking of new music, we'll throw in Bel Air Lip Balms and a nice one from MGMT. And some tickets to give away this morning. Let's get this thing started early. This is going to be a great show happening at Indian Ranch end of August. Melissa Etheridge is playing Indian Ranch on August 29th. If you would like to get in on tickets, why don't you send me an email right now before you get busy. Send your name and phone number to georgeknight@wers.org. Put ranch in the subject line, and you'll be in the running to see Melissa Etheridge at Indian Ranch on August 29th. Name and number to georgeknight@wers.org with ranch in the subject line.
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Oh, happy Tuesday to you. Noontime today on ERS, the return of awesome Boston band, the Sheila Divine. For ERS New at Noon today is Boston's Starting Its Lunch Hour. 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

0: Awfully nice to hear from Hosier on a Tuesday morning. There's movement from Hosier on ERS. Lots to get to. I got Green Day coming up. In fact, I'm going to get to one of their new ones. I have brand new stuff from These Sacred Souls. I thought I'd throw in some Sheryl Crow as well. I got to wish a very happy birthday to James Norris. Now, James has worked in Boston radio. I had the pleasure of working with him, but he's a lot more than that. He's a renaissance guy is what he is. He's been an author. I have one of his awesome kids' books, which is great, but he's a good man. And today is his birthday. Happy birthday, James. Now, if you have a birthday this week, or you know somebody who does, let us know, because what we'll do is give them a shout-out Friday afternoon at 12:30. It's called the ERS Toast from your host, and you can submit one by going to WERS.org/toast.
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Oh, that's nice. Sheryl Crow, Soak Up the Sun on 88.9 WERS. Now, the lyrics are soak up the sun, and not as my boys when they were younger, around 4 or 5 years old, would sing in the bathtub, soap up your bum. Nope, it's Soak Up the Sun on 88.9 WERS. It's a great tune. Let's get to Green Day right now, one of the new ones. Here's

88.9 WERS. So grateful you're along. You know, sometimes in life you need your new music in concentrated form. That's the idea behind all new. 8 o'clock every night. It's a solid hour of brand new music here on ERS. We go all new from 8 to 9 on 88.9. And I have the new one from These Sacred Souls. I'm going to get to right after Amy Mann.

0: Oh, they are an interesting band. These Sacred Souls on 88.9 WERS, the brand new one called Any Old Fool. There's a band started up in San Diego, and they started, and this is true, as an oldies instrumental band, which is interesting because the guys in the band, not that old. I think they're all in their 20s. These Sacred Souls, Any Old Fool on ERS. We will make this a quick turnaround, get to Florence and the Machine, and new stuff from Cassius Culpepper coming up as well. The ERS Pick of the Week. 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This week, we have the song We Should Talk from Bleachers. 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

Yeah, 88.9 WERS. So happy to be hanging with you this morning. It's George. I got tickets to give away this morning. How about that? Very cool show happening at Indian Ranch on August 29th. The great Melissa Etheridge will be playing live. If you want to get in on tickets, send me an email right now. 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

88.9 WERS, we're going from Death Cab for Cuity to an Elvis Costello tune that, according to the George Knight College of Musical Knowledge, which comes your way thanks to support from Volante Farms in Needham, Elvis Costello wrote on a train trip from London to Liverpool, and he wrote it in the last 10 minutes of the trip, just popped into his head, and he had to quickly get to his mom's house to write down all the chord changes and all that. Here's Angels Wanna Wear My Red Shoes on ERS.

0: think I needed that song. You know, a little Bob Marley now and then helps, I don't know, keep me balanced or something. Is This Love from Bob Marley and the Wailers on ERS, and Juliana Hatfield ahead of that, her new one called Popsicle. We got Paul McCartney ready to go. I got, we're going to get that new one with Ringo, by the way. I got Catfish in the Bottleman and local band Done Great Mint Green also coming up in just a little bit. Speaking of local music, every Wednesday night, 9 o'clock, you get to hear local musicians playing from our studio 889 here at ERS. 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

0: So nice to hear those guys together. Paul McCartney joined by Ringo Starr and Home to Us new music. Now, Sean, Paul McCartney and Ringo Starr were in a band called... Why can't I hear you? Hold on one second. Go to that because you're on the wrong mic, my friend.
1: Oh.
0: Okay, slide that over. I love live radio.
1: Right.
0: So where was I? Oh, yes. So they were in this little band called The Beatles from England.
1: I think I've heard of
0: them. They made a little bit of a splash.
1: Yeah.
0: Ringo Starr, by the way, coming in to play MGM Music Hall end of September. That is going to be a great show. Go.

0: 88.9 WERS, Catfish and the Bottlemen. The lead singer is not Catfish, and his other members of the band are not the Bottlemen, but it happens to be the name of the band. Long Shot, we have standing by local band Done Great, Mint Green. We'll play one from them after our friend Sean fills us in. Good morning.
1: Good morning, I'm Sean Perry. Here's what's going on. Japan was hit with a 7.1 magnitude earthquake just a few hours ago. President Trump today will meet with both Benjamin Netanyahu and Volodymyr Zelensky. The White House has now asked the Supreme Court to allow an executive order that would create new restrictions for mail-in voting. It had been blocked by a lower court. And Fenway Park has been all baseball since the string of Noah Kahan shows earlier this month. Yeah. Concerts are about to start up again on Thursday with Tim McGraw, The Chicks, and Lady A. And then Friday and Saturday, ERS favorites Fish will rock Fenway Park. The Red Sox beat the A's last night 4-2. They play them again tonight in California. Clouds today with a chance of rain and thunderstorms for the afternoon, up to 80. Down to 64 tonight. Then we have rain in the forecast till Saturday.
0: Oh, boy.
1: Yep.
0: Plants will enjoy it.
1: I'm Sean Perry.
0: Yes, you are.
1: This is ERS.

0: 88.9 WERS. There's REM with Pop Song 89. That's 7:43. We have for you music from Suki Waterhouse and that power trio of Peter, Bjorn, and John. They're not technically a power trio, but they sound great together. They're powerful in their own special way. We'll get that coming up. Very grateful you're along. Sean's here. We're just hanging on what is decidedly not quite the sunny beach day that we've been getting used to, but the good news is the rain's going to come in and help make things a little less dry, which would be nice. So that's what we got. I'm telling you, I am a big fan, and don't get me started on this, of outdoor venues for concerts. I just love it. I love And I always call them by their. I still call the Xfinity Center Great Woods because I'm old school. And I call the one the Waterfront Harbor Lights. I know it's Leader Bank Pavilion. Another cool outdoor venue is Indian Ranch. It's right on a lake on a little west of us. But there's a great show happening August 29th, and I have tickets to it. Long way of getting there. Melissa Etheridge is going to be playing on August 29th at Indian Ranch. And if you would like to go, get me an email, please. That's how you get in on it. Name and phone number. To georgeknight@wers.org, put ranch in the subject line, and you'll be in the running to see Melissa at Indian Ranch on August 29th.
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1: We have new stuff from the Desky Trucks Band standing by in Los Lobos. I want to play you. Sean is here with an update, and then we'll get right back to the music. Good morning.
2: Good morning. I'm Sean Perry. Here's what's going on. Southern Japan was hit with a 7.1 magnitude earthquake just a few hours ago. It was centered on an island in Kumamoto. President Trump has White House meetings scheduled for today with both Benjamin Netanyahu and Volodymyr Zelensky. A funeral for Senator Lindsey Graham will happen today at the National Cathedral in D.C. There will also be a recognition in the rotunda of the Capitol. And Governor Healey yesterday announced a series of MBTA programs aimed at making traveling on the T more affordable. Three new pilot programs will start up in the fall. The Red Sox beat the A's last night 4-2. They play them again tonight in California. Clouds today with a chance of rain and thunderstorms for the afternoon, up to 80. And from there, we basically have rain in the forecast till Saturday.
1: Yes, we do.
2: I'm Sean Perry. This is ERS.

0: Oh, they rock. Tedeschi Trucks Band, the title track from their latest album called Future Soul at 8:07. What are you having for lunch today, Sean? Do you know yet?
1: I don't know.
0: No, I think you and I take the same approach. We're not lunch planners. We're lunch go-with-the-flow type people. So I can tell you what lunch will sound like because for ERS New at Noon today at 12 noon, we have a legendary Boston band, the Sheila Divine, out with new music. And we will play you new music from the Sheila Divine at 12 noon today as Boston is starting its lunch hour for ERS New at Noon.

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1: 88.9 WERS, Black Horse in the Cherry Tree from KT Tunstall at 8:20 on a... How would you describe it, Sean? I would describe it as cloudy.
2: Cloudy.
1: Cloudy, waiting on some rain, perhaps.
2: Perhaps.
1: As Sean has been mentioning, I just made up a new word. We had a string of sunny days, sunny beach days, which was awesome.
2: Yeah.
1: But now we have a string of, well, starting like later today into tomorrow, some rainy days.
2: Yeah.
1: It's funny, though. It's rainy up until Saturday, the weekend.
2: Yeah.
1: When the weekend arrives, it's back to beach weather, so...
2: Yeah.
1: No complaints, unless that was a complaint, in which case, one complaint. We have Dropkick Murphys on the way, Red Hot Chili Peppers, XTC. Now, if you know someone who has a special day this week, please let us know, because we do what we call the ERS Toast from your host. It's a shout-out on Friday afternoons at 12:30. 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You can go to WERS.org/toast.
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0: And now we're slightly more awake than we were 3 minutes ago. Right. Yes, thank you, Dropkick Murphys. We'll stand with us from Dropkick Murphys. On my list of sassy humans, you're on it, Sean. So are the guys from Dropkick Murphys. And Jesse Wells, who is not shy about speaking his mind, and I appreciate that in the year 2026. We have new stuff from Jesse standing by right now. It's news update time. Thankfully, Sean is here. Good morning.
1: Good morning. I'm Sean Perry. Here's what's going on. Southern Japan was hit with a 7.1 magnitude earthquake just a few hours ago. It was centered on an island in Kumamoto. A funeral for Senator Lindsey Graham will happen today at the National Cathedral in D.C. There will also be a recognition in the rotunda of the Capitol. President Trump today will meet with both Benjamin Netanyahu and Volodymyr Zelensky. And Governor Healey yesterday announced a series of MBTA programs aimed at making traveling on the T more affordable. They'll start up in the fall. Live music this week. Tame Impala is at the Garden tonight and tomorrow. Tim McGraw, The Chicks, and Lady A play Fenway on Thursday.
0: And that's Fenway Park, not the hall.
1: Right. Tori Amos plays the Leader Bank Pavilion on Friday. And then on Friday and Saturday, Fish will play Fenway Park. The Red Sox beat the A's last night 4-2. They play them again tonight in California. Clouds today with a chance of rain and thunderstorms for the afternoon, up to 80. And from there, we basically have rain in the forecast till Saturday. I'm Sean Perry. This is ERS.

88.9 WERS, the amazing voice of Imogen Heap. At 8:40, how about a very quick stop at the George Knight College Musical Knowledge, which comes your way thanks to support from Volante Farms Needham. A couple things about Imogen Heap. Born and grew up in London, doing her thing for a while. She was part of the electronic music duo Fru Fru. She actually had some solo stuff before that and after that band. The Fru Fru, by the way, got a big boost by being in the movie Garden State. They were featured in that. And she got her very interesting name, Imogen, and in full disclosure, I think my entire radio career, I've never been entirely sure I'm saying it correctly, but I believe I am. Imogen Heap, her mom named her after a composer, also named Imogen. Now you know. Let's get to 311 right now.

0: Yeah, Jesse Wells on 88.9 WERS. Won't you come out tonight? Some brand new music just for you. As we're together hanging on a rather cloudy Tuesday morning, I have come up Cage the Elephant. I have new stuff from Mumford & Sons. I have been talking about Melissa Etheridge since we have tickets we're giving away. You know, it's, if you've done this before, you know the drill. Name a number to georgianite@wers.org. In this case, with Ranch in the subject line, because Melissa is playing Indian Ranch August 29th. I'm going to play some Melissa Etheridge coming up. We'll do that as well, and some Roxy music on the way, too. All sorts of fun stuff. 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

0: She's awesome. Melissa Etheridge on 88.9 WERS. I want to come over. I have an observation about Melissa Etheridge, and that is that she transcends generations. I got to talk about Melissa with my news guy, Sean, who is significantly younger than I am. And young Sean was singing the praises of Melissa Etheridge, talking about her music and how over the years she's done a good job of, even with her new stuff, sort of not abandoning her roots and sticking to that rocking out that she does so darn well. So as luck would have it, Melissa Etheridge is coming to play Indian Ranch on August 29th. And if you would like to go, here's how you get in on tickets. Name and phone number to georgeknight@wers.org. Put ranch in the subject line, and you'll be in the running. See Melissa Etheridge at Indian Ranch, August 29th. Name a number, georgeknight@wers.org, with ranch in the subject line. And as you're doing that, I want to play you new stuff from Mumford & Sons, joined here by Chris Stapleton. The song is Here on ERS.
1: Here's my final serenade. Here's a gun and here's a blade. Here's

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lined up the RS. That's the latest from Mountjoy. They are joined by Gigi Perez for In the Middle at 9:07. Grateful you're along. You know, I was thinking, because I'm bringing on the cars here, and I was thinking that for most of my formative years, I really did want to be a rock star. When I grew up, I did. Didn't quite turn out that way, although I guess you could say I ended up being kind of rock star adjacent. One of my earliest memories of interaction with a rock star was when I was a kid. I worked at AAA Supermarket in Weston. I was a bagged groceries. I was a bag boy. And Ben Orr from the Cars would pull up to the market in his gloss black Corvette, step out in his all-black leather outfit and sunglasses, just the essence of a true rock star. And I just thought that was the coolest thing ever, because it was. Here's Ben and the rest of the Cars, and Ben sings this one. Here's Moving in Stereo on the RS.

0: 88.9 WERS and Tuesday morning, Jimi Hendrix for you. The tune is Angel. That's a song that Jimi recorded in 1970, the year he left our Earth. And it was going to be on a fourth album that Jimi was working on before he passed. And the song came out the following year. It came out in 1971 on an album called The Cry of Love, which was some of the stuff he was working on and some other stuff as well. Jimi Hendrix, Angel on ERS. Okay, let's get ourselves some music from Sean Mullins. I have brand new stuff from Leon Bridges. He recently came out with four new songs. I want to play you one of those. And Hippocampus, not that far away either. Wednesday nights, we set aside time to showcase local talent for ERS, the Wicked Local Wednesday. 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

Pretenders on ERS with Human, 938. I will tell you something. I got in this morning looking out over Boston Common, looked kind of gray, and I thought that was the way it was going to be for most of today, but we've had some brightening of the skies. I'm seeing blue sky now over Boston Common. We will see some breaks of sunshine, although that threat of rain, maybe some thunderstorms this afternoon is still there. Beyond today, as Sean was mentioning earlier, we got a lot of wet stuff for tomorrow. In fact, tomorrow, Thursday, and Friday. And then, and this worked out kind of well, the rain looks like it's going to wrap up, you know, Friday afternoon, Friday night in time for bright sunshine for Saturday. How about that? Here comes Hippocampus on ERS.

0: There you go. The Strokes on 88.9 WERS New Music, going shopping at 9:50. All right, coming up, we have a nice song from Queen. I want to play you one of the new ones from Kurt Vile. That's on the way, too. Before we get to that, a couple quick things. First of all, I highly recommend you keep 88.9 on as you work because, you're in for a treat starting at 10 o'clock. Ken West is going to be hosting the midday show today. Now, you hear Ken coming here on the morning show during fundraisers. We have a ton of fun, but he usually doesn't have time to host entire shows because, he's a big cheese here at the radio station. Queso grande, if you will. He's very busy. But today, he's going to hang out with you, play some righteous tunes, get you through your workday. It'll be fun. The other thing is I'm going to give you another 10 minutes to get in an email if you want to get in the running to see Melissa Etheridge at Indian Ranch on August 29th. All I need you to do is send your name and number to georgeknight@wers.org. In the subject line, put ranch, and you'll be in the running to see Melissa at Indian Ranch on August 29th. Name and number to georgeknight@wers.org with ranch in the subject line.
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88.9 WERS, Franz Ferdinand, night or day? And I can assure you that it's day. It's Tuesday, actually. How are you? It's Ken West. Thank you for joining me, whether you're at work or maybe you're on vacation this week. Sorry about the next couple days. Looks like we're going to get some rain. Not as nice as the previous five, but we will get there. Take us with you wherever you go, whether it's work or play, on the WERS app, and we will keep the tunes coming, I promise, including this one from the Breeders, Divine Hammer.

0: 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What's new right now?
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0: You just can't kill those guys, and that's why they refer to themselves sometimes as the cockroaches. That's the Rolling Stones with their new one, Rough and Twisted, from their latest album, Foreign Tongues, getting all bluesy there. How are you? It's Ken West on a Tuesday in Boston. It's a little quieter around here without the Red Sox playing. I mean, they're playing, but they're playing on the West Coast, which to me doesn't count because I go to bed early. Sorry. I've got music from Depeche Mode coming up and also something new from a band from the 413. Shout out Northampton. So that is coming up. You have something to celebrate this week? I just celebrated my wedding anniversary with my lovely wife, Bridget. And you know what? I should have done a toast from your house. Darn it. That's what we need you to do. If you have a birthday, an anniversary, some sort of celebration coming up, we want to hear about it. Go to WERS.org/toast, tell us, and then on Fridays at 12:30, we'll read them out right here at 88.9 and on the WERS app.
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It's from their new album, which is called They're Near, and it comes out August 28th on 88.9 WERS. They're not stopping on their tour in Boston on this late summer and fall tour, probably because they played the Green River Festival in Greenfield in June, so I hope you caught them there. Let's get to a band now that came out of the band The Waterboys. This is World Party, All Come True on 88.9.

New music on 88.9 WERS. Johnny Blue Skies and the Dark Clouds, which is really Sturgill Simpson and Situation. And here's our situation. We actually have dark clouds and rain for the next couple of days. Less today, but definitely more on Wednesday and Thursday. The Red Sox won, so we like that. But the games are on too late, and we don't like that. But if you are up at night, you can even check in with WERS at night, because we have some awesome stuff for you. At 8, we go all new, where we play new music like that for a complete hour, and you can get caught up on what's new. And then at 10 o'clock, we take you to the secret spot for soul, slow jams, and R&B. So check out 88.9 WERS tonight and every night right here. Let's get to some early proggy Genesis now.

1 o'clock and time for lunch. Bum de dum de dum. When the sun beats down and I lie on the bench, I can always hear them.

0: the fun new one from Sylvanesso called Hot Slob here on 88.9 WERS. They will be at the House of Blues on October 17th. How are you? It's Ken West. Happy Tuesday to you. Our nice stretch of weather has ended for a little bit. Some showers and rain coming, pretty heavy tomorrow, so be on the lookout for that. Be on the lookout for music. Oh, I've got a ton of it. We've got The Clash. We got something new from a family tree of a famous rocker. And I got some concert tickets for you. So hang out while you're working or whatever you're doing and we'll hook you up. If you could check out our WERS blog, we would love that. Our student music staff is working hard to give you new songs, take a little deeper dive into some new music. And this week, our pick of the week is Bleachers, a song called We Should Talk, which we're playing here at ERS. And it's from Bleachers' album, Everyone for 10 Minutes. So discover some new music, read the blog. It all happens at WERS.org.
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Oh, yeah. That's Violet Grohl on 88.9 WERS. Yeah, that Grohl. She's his daughter. And that song is called Bug in the Cake, and it rocks here, and it's new on 88.9 WERS. Violet will be making a name for herself. She's playing the Crystal Ballroom in Somerville. Great venue there on September 24th. So grab your tickets before they're gone, because she is a rising star. It's Ken West, and there's another show happening at the Xfinity.

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0: They certainly have a sound, don't they? It's new from Modest Mouse. Picking Dragons Pockets is the name of it here on 88.9 WERS. Hello, happy Tuesday to you. I am Ken West. Thank you for working with me or hanging with me, whatever you're doing. Appreciate you being along. It's going to be rainy the next couple of days, but we have plenty of tunes. It's always sunshine here at the 88.9 studios. I've got an MTV throwback coming up. I've got a Boston throwback coming up. And the latest from Maggie Rogers, all in your future. Tomorrow night, we do Wicked Local Wednesday. We do it every Wednesday night at 9. That's where local musicians come in here and play live on the radio. It's all student run. It's local bands. It's your friends. It's your neighbors. We love it. It's Wicked Local Wednesday. Tomorrow night, we got a guy from Somerville. David Batten is his name, but his project is called Voice in Headphones, and he just put out a debut album earlier this year. So check out Voice in Headphones live tomorrow on Wicked Local Wednesday. And if you have a band or you're a musician, you want to be on Wicked Local Wednesday, just go to our Wicked Local page of WERS.org.
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88.9 WERS, that is the title track to Maggie Rogers' 2024 album, Don't Forget Me. And the Red Sox are saying don't forget me either because they're playing on the West Coast and only super fans can stay up that late. But I can tell you that they won 4-2 last night in Sacramento. I said Oakland earlier. I meant Sacramento. Hard habit. Anyway, let's get to some Massive Attack here. This is a song from 1998. Elizabeth Frazier of Cocteau Twins sings the vocal on this after the band turned down Madonna. This is Teardrop.

I tell you, every time we play that song, we always get an email or someone who says, I can't believe you played that song. I forgot about that. That was Charlie Farron in the band Fahrenheit, Lost in Loveland from 1986. And in 1987, Charlie and his band Fahrenheit opened for Boston on their third stage tour for 9 nights at the Worcester Centrum. Those were the days. How are you? It's Ken West. Happy Tuesday. Don't forget to join Parker in the afternoons for a whole lot of fun, a whole lot of amazing music. I learn a lot every day. I laugh a lot every day. And you can too. She's on from 2 to 6 here. And tomorrow, she will have tickets to see The Record Company August 20th. They're playing at the Lowell Summer Music Series. So check out Parker today and tomorrow right here at 88.9. Here's Local Natives.

0: It's new from Lucy Dacus. Planting tomatoes here on 88.9 WERS. So we have new music from Lucy. We have new music from Phoebe Bridgers. Julian Baker. Can we get a hat trick of Boy Genius new music? Just saying. It's Ken West. Happy Tuesday, whether you're at work or you're hanging out. We appreciate that. I appreciate you hanging with me. I'll try to keep the good tunes coming. I've got Garbage. I've got New at Noon, which is going to be a late 90s, 2000s band coming up. And if you're heading to lunch and you're going to check your email to see what lurks in that inbox, how about if we can put something fun in your inbox? The WERS Uncommon Newsletter. It's free. It comes out twice a week. 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You get music reviews, discover new music, and really cool ticket giveaways, which we only do through the newsletter. 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They're at the Lowell Summer Series. I knew I could get that out at Boarding House Park in Lowell on August 9th. 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
3: And I am your host, Ken West, for today's New at Noon. Thanks for joining me. I think you ought to get a Hot Pocket for lunch today. I know that those are kind of a throwback, but this band started in 1997. Hot Pockets were big then, so let's have a new song from... This is a Boston band. This is their sixth album. They're called the Sheila Divine. Their album was called The Middle Ages. It came out in May. It's really great. And this is a song from it called Celebrate the End. It's the Sheila Divine, local music for New at Noon on 88.9 WERS.

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0: That's one of the latest from Bon Iver on 88.9 WERS. His mom knows him as Justin Vernon, and lately we know him as Bon Dylan. Yeah, Bon Iver or Justin Vernon. He has been popping up and doing whole Bob Dylan sets, songs from his whole career as Bon Dylan. So that's pretty cool. It's Ken West. How are you? I hope you're having a great Tuesday, despite the fact that it's not as nice as the past 5 days here. What are you going to do? We need some rain, so it's all good. The music keeps coming. I've got a quirky band from upstate New York, something new from Beck, and a 1977 song that 60-year-olds love and 20-year-olds love. Who knew? 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

The latest from Beck. It's called Ride Lonesome on 88.9 WERS. Beck will be at MGM Music Hall on October 17th. And there's another show coming that I would love to give you tickets to. It's Empire of the Sun. They are playing Friday, August 28th at the Xfinity Center. Always a good take on a summer night down there in Mansfield. So if you want to see Empire of the Sun, just send me an email to info@wers.org. info@wers.org. Tell us who you are and put Empire in the subject line and we'll get you in the running for those tickets on 88.9.

Why is it that people who were around when that album came out, that are in their 50s and 60s, love that song so much, and also people in their 20s love that song so much? It's probably not that big a mystery. Great music is timeless, and great music is great music. That's The Chain from Fleetwood Mac and the Rumors album here at 88.9 WERS. How are you? It's Ken West. The rain is coming here on a Tuesday in Boston. You know what's one of the coolest things to do when it's raining is sit back, mellow out, and listen to The Secret Spot. Every night at 10, we take you to The Secret Spot for some soul, slow jams, and R&B. And we would love you to join us for that every single night here. So you got All New from 8 to 9 at 8 o'clock, and then The Secret Spot while the rain falls gently outside your window. Poetic, isn't it?

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0: 88.9 WERS. That is new from Bruce Hornsby, Indigo Park, the title track to his latest album. He is playing on Sunday night at the Groton Hill Music Center in Groton, Mass. Just a stunning location if you've ever seen a show there. It's amazing. And if you've never seen Bruce Hornsby, one of the things I haven't seen him in years, but I know one of the things he used to do was you could write songs down on a napkin or a piece of paper and put them on the stage, and he would pick them up during the show and put them on his piano and kind of pick through the requests. So you never know what you're going to get at a Bruce Hornsby show. It's a lot of fun. How are you? It's Ken West. I've got more music for you on a soon-to-be rainy Tuesday. I've got a guy who's playing at the Garden tonight and tomorrow night, and some new music from a South Shore musician. That's all on the way. 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

0: 88.9 WERS. Whoa, that's a fun one there. Caroline Rose, Yip Yip Yow, new music from them. Caroline graduated from Wellesley College, so a little bit of a local connection there. It's Ken West. We will have rain in Boston for the next couple of days, starting later today. But we had a great week, didn't we? And they say that we're a little bit behind on rain. So I guess if it's going to rain Tuesday, Wednesday-ish, that's okay, right? The Red Sox won in Sacramento last night, 4-2, so they keep rolling. And so does the music. I have music for you from one of the most influential bands ever, even though most of their songs were roughly 2 minutes. And we've also got music from Sharon Van Etten on the way. Tomorrow night at 9, just like we do every Wednesday, is Wicked Local Wednesday. 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And tomorrow night, we have Voice in Headphones, which is the project of David Batten from Somerville. And they just put out an album earlier this year. So discover some new music. 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

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Oh Positive from 1990. Imagine That. Featuring our good friend Dave Herlihy, who's still making great music today and listens to WERS. Hi, Dave, if you're listening. It's Ken West, and would you like to go see Empire of the Sun? 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

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Corduroy from Vitalogy on 88.9 WERS. Happy Tuesday, it's Ken West. I would calmly and politely ask you to listen to George Knight weekdays. Awesome guy, awesome knowledge about music, new music, student news team, throwbacks you haven't heard in a long time. And tomorrow, George has tickets to see Margo Price at the Lowell Music Summer Series at Boarding House Park on September 4th. So if you'd like to go see Margo Price, or if you just like a friend playing great music for you, check out George Knight mornings tomorrow morning right here at 88.9 WERS. To Iceland we go of Monsters and Men.

0: 88.9 WERS. New music from one of our favorites around here. Cassius Culpepper is the artist. He's from Alabama. He served in the military. He's a singer, songwriter, guitarist, student of music, and just a super nice guy. He did an awesome event for some WERS members, and he's just wicked down to earth. So we wish Cassius Culpepper much more success. It's Ken West. How are you? I hope you enjoy discovering new music like we all do here. Parker is up next. She's got music for you from Concrete Blonde and new music from Bleachers. Another way you can get new music around here is in our Uncommon newsletter. 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
1: I do my makeup in somebody else's car. We all

88.9, the latest from U2 with Street of Dreams. That's from their upcoming full-length album, which is supposed to be out later on this year. I've said this about a couple of bands, but I am just so impressed with how prolific U2 is. They released 2 EPs this year. They've got the full-length on the way. And if you're like me and love yourself a music video, you can check out the music video for Street of Dreams that they filmed in Mexico City.

0: WERS, What Is the Reason For It? From David Byrne, featuring my girl Haley Williams on 88.9. I actually heard from one of you how amazing her set was this past weekend at Newport Folk Festival. I know she also performed with Lucy Dacus, and needless to say, I'm just a little bit jealous. Haley Williams herself is bringing her Ego Death at a Bachelorette Party tour to the Xfinity Center in Mansfield on September 11th. It's Parker for your afternoon, and if you've got something to celebrate, maybe you are going to see Haley Williams. I think that's worth celebrating. You got a birthday, anniversary, promotion, whatever it is, let us know so we can celebrate with you on Friday afternoon at 12:30 on the ERS Toast from your host. You can send one of those in by going to WERS.org/toast. Coming up, I've got the B-52s, I've got Jay Giles Band, and I've got a band that just released an album this past Friday.
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New from the revivalist, that's Heartstop on 88.9 WERS. Their album Get It Honest just came out this past Friday, which was actually recorded in Vermont. And according to an interview with their frontman David Shaw, he talked about how he wrote the music for the album before and following the birth of his now 2-year-old daughter, Teddy. So very sweet. We'd love to

88.9 Sam Fender featuring Olivia Dean on WERS with Rain Me In. I cannot believe that we are going to be at August this weekend, which means that Olivia Dean is going to be coming to Boston. She's going to be at the TD Garden for her sold-out show on August 10th.

0: Stone Over Water, the latest from Death Cab for Cutie on 88.9. I'm still a little bit salty that they are not bringing their tour for their new album, I Built You a Tower, to the Boston area, but I suppose I shall get over it. 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Coming up, I've got Elvis Costello, Lake Street Dive, and Michigander. We're going to be freaking out.
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From Jack White's new album, Frozen Charlotte, that's Derecho de Monaco on 88.9. If you were at his show at MGM Music Hall at Fenway a little bit earlier this month, I would love to see photos or videos. You can actually share that with us in the WERS app right there. And I'm somebody that like repeatedly watches concert videos. So we actually had a listener, Max, who went to the Billy Strings concert at Agana, share a photo this morning. So be like Max, share some.

0: The new one from everyone's favorite animated band, that's Gorillaz with Orange County on WERS. They're going to be at the TD Garden on October 1st. It's Parker, and I know that you love how much local music WERS plays. 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Coming up, I've got REM, I've got Spoon, and I've got another local group.
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88.9, that was Spoon with Don't You Ever on WERS. And before that, local group Slothrust with Maybe Maybe. They have a new album coming out on September 18th called What They Grow in the Garden, followed by a date at Royale on September 24th.

Time waited from My Morning Jacket on 88.9. It's Parker for your Tuesday afternoon. Now, I've mentioned many a time, your girl spends a little too much time on social media, and admittedly, that is where I get a lot of my music news, but I would like to curb it. And I was reading an article in the New York Times about this woman who basically created like a phone zone for herself. She has this chair where she does her doom scrolling, and when she's not in it, she's not allowed to do it. So I'm trying to create no phone zones for myself as well. One of them being on my train ride in and out of the city. I've been trying to read my library book instead, and also during dinner. So I will keep you updated on how that goes. And if you have any tips, I am all ears.

88.9 WERS is where Boston discovers new music. What's new right now? Gorillaz, Orange County. Sam Fender featuring Olivia Dean, Rain Me In. Noah Kahan, Doors. 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

0: Rescue Trucks band with Future Soul on 88.9 WERS. They're going to be at Tanglewood on September 2nd. It's Parker, and I know you love discovering new music, so I highly recommend you check out the music blog because our student music staff does a really great job picking the new music with our ERS pick of the week. This week we have the song We Should Talk from Bleachers from their new album Everyone for 10 Minutes, and I mentioned this before, but since Jack Antonoff separated from Margaret Qualley, there's been some discussion as to what this song might be about. Discover new music from Bleachers with our pick of the week at WERS.org. Coming up, I've got Buffalo Tom, I've got Role Model, and one of our favorite Brandies on the way.
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Another song that is just sonically very summer vibes to me. Sally When the Wine Runs Out from Role Model on WERS. Role Model has a new album on the way called Chuck Timely and the Hourglass coming out on August 7th.

0: 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What's new right now?
1: The Strokes, Going Shopping. I'm going back to the city. Lily Allen, 4chan Stan.

0: I have been wearing their t-shirt on a weekly basis since I saw them at Roadrunner. That's the last dinner party with Big Dog on WERS. That is new from the deluxe edition of their album From the Pyre, which came out a little earlier this month. And might I say, I love that one. If you've got something to celebrate this week, I would also love for you to let us know so that we can celebrate with you. Doesn't have to be anything crazy. It can be a small life event or a big life event. And we will celebrate with you with a shout out on the air on Friday afternoon at 12:30 for the ERS toast from your host. 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Coming up, I've got New Radicals, I've got The Strokes on the way, and one of our fave Connecticut groups.
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New music from Connecticut band Goose with Good to Be on WERS is from their latest album, Big Modern. And if you missed them when they were here in Boston, they are going to be in their home state at Mohegan Sun on November 13th and November 14th. Here's Robert Plant and Allison Krauss.

The latest from the Strokes, that's Going Shopping on WERS from their new album Reality Awaits, which just came out. We finally have the album after a little bit of a delay. They definitely took a different sonic approach to this one, so I'm curious what your thoughts are. And on the topic of new music, I hope you're joining us during the week for New at Noon. This is where we introduce you to all of the new stuff from your favorite artists, as well as some artists we know you're going to love. And tomorrow, Carrie is going to have a new one from Leon Bridges. We've been talking about his new album, Happiness Anytime, which is coming out on September 25th. He's got four songs out for it now. So Carrie's going to have a new one tomorrow at noon.

0: 88.9 new from Pete Yorn. That's All the Beauty on WERS. His new album of the same name just came out, and he's going to be at the Sinclair in Cambridge on September 10th. It's Parker, and you've still got a little bit of time to sign up for the Uncommon newsletter before tomorrow's edition. I know you love ticket giveaways, so there's reason number one to do so. 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Coming up, Grace Potter and the Nocturnals, Till Tuesday, and a band that just played at Fenway Park on the way.
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88.9, that's Mumford & Sons featuring Chris Stapleton with Here on WERS. They were recently at Fenway Park, and you know if you were there, it was a very rainy show, which is apparently going to be pretty indicative of the next couple days here in general. We are looking at rain, I think, tomorrow and Thursday, so definitely be prepared.

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0: The latest from Arlo Parks, that's Beams on WERS. She's going to be at Royale on September 1st. It's Parker, and a little bit ago, I mentioned we are looking at a rainy Wednesday tomorrow. And if the forecast is correct, it's looking like kind of a lot of rain. But the good news is you can listen to Wicked Local Wednesday inside and stay dry. 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But Wednesday night at 9, this is where we have local bands playing live in Studio 88.9. And tomorrow we have a session with Voice and Headphones, a DIY pop project led by guitarist and Somerville local David Batten. And their debut album was released earlier this month. 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Coming up, I've got Big Head Todd and the Monsters, I've got Snowcaps, and I've got another local.
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Originally from Boston, that's Anjima Lee with Dysphoria on WERS. Right now I've got music from Snowcaps, who you might know is a band made up of sisters Allison and Katie Crutchfield, Katie also known as Waxahachie, who actually just had her first baby. Here's Heathcliff.

Camp Renew from the Head and the Heart on 88.9. It's Parker for your Tuesday afternoon. Thank you for spending yours with me. I have been talking about how I cannot believe we are almost at August. And this is when I start to get stressed out because there's so much more summer stuff I want to do. I love summer and I always get sad when it ends. There is still plenty of live music to check out though. So definitely listen in to George Knight starting tomorrow morning at 6 a.m. He's going to have tickets to Margo Price at the Lowell Summer Music Series at Boarding House Park on September 4th. So if you want to check out more live music, definitely tune into George Knight starting tomorrow at 6.

0: I'm going to be a little TMI for a hot second. I was at my friend's pool this weekend, and one of the kiddos that was also there did, in fact, pee in the pool. And my first thought was, I thought I was safe from this. I am not at a Noah Kahan concert. That's his latest with Doors on 88.9 WERS. Here's hoping that all fans at the rest of his tour dates safely make it to the bathroom. It's Parker. I hope you're having a good afternoon. And I also hope that you're going to be checking out the music blog. You can stay up to date with silly music news like that little tidbit and also the latest in music with our ERS pick of the week from our awesome student music staff. This week we have We Should Talk from Bleachers from their new album Everyone for 10 Minutes. You can discover new music from Bleachers with our pick of the week at WERS.org. That's about it for me. Thank you so much for hanging out. I will of course be back tomorrow. I'm going to leave you with Romeo Void, the latest from Teddy Swims, and Nick is going to be taking over.
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88.9 WERS. That is Rat Boys with Anywhere. My name is Nick. Thank you for joining me on this. I was going to say a lovely evening here in Boston, but it's been okay. It's been a mediocre Tuesday here in Boston. Coming up right now, the Red Hot Chili Peppers are going to sing about something that they wish you saw.

0: 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That is Johnny Blue Skies and the Dark Clouds with Situation. 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Coming up next, the Cars, Hot and Freddy, Graham Parker, and so much more.
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Dance the Pain Away off of Hot and Freddy's debut album, Big Disgrace, just released back in March. Absolutely amazing album. I am loving it. My name is Nick. Thank you for joining me this evening. I am glad that you are here. Coming up right now, Graham Parker.

88.9 WERS, that's Suki Waterhouse with Back in Love. We are so glad you're with us tonight. And if you love tons of music in the morning, join George Knight starting at 6 for new and iconic tunes and quick headlines from the ERS student news team. 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

0: the latest from Olivia Rodrigo. That is The Cure. Are you feeling a little bored? Well, do I ever have The Cure for you? Huh? 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

88.9 WERS, that is Cassius Culpepper with Man of His Word off of his debut album, Act One. He is going to be playing in Nantucket August 18th, 19th, and 20th if you feel like going for a swim or a ferry or I don't know how you get out there. My name is Nick. Thank you for joining me this evening. I am glad that you are here. Coming up right now, The Killers! Yeah!

0: I really hope you wanted to listen to some new music from B.B. Stockwell, because that was some new music from B.B. Stockwell, When You Know. Hey, if you know someone with a birthday, anniversary, or other big life event this week, tell us about it, and we will give them a shout-out on the air on Friday afternoon at 12:30. 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Coming up next, a flock of seagulls, Josh Ritter, Somber, and so much more.
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88.9, that is Right Moves by Josh Ritter of Royal City Band fame. Look at him go out there making some right moves all on his own. You go, Josh Ritter. My name is Nick. Thank you for joining me this evening. I am glad that you are here. How about let's listen to a little somber, huh?

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It's the perfect soundtrack for lunchtime. Tomorrow, Ken is spotlighting the Sheila Devine. Now, here's You Know I'm No Good from Amy Winehouse on 88.9.

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0: Some more new music for you on 88.9. That is Rein Me In by Sam Fender with Olivia Dean. 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Coming up next, Smashing Pumpkins, Cannons, The Police, and so much more.
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2: Hello, my name is Nick, and I am so excited you are here. It has been such a long, crazy day, and the entire time I have been looking forward to new Music Hour on WERS, and now here we are. Let's get it started with Slowpulp's Better Man.